0: I never understood why they designed it this way. Something security and delaying intruders from accessing the power panel. Well, I am sure you are fit enough to climb your way around.
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color, bitch, I'm Mary of Shabaria. 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Cause every time I'm digging Harry Carey, I'm Mary, a motherfucking dictionary on. 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It's time to put these bitches in the obituary column. We wouldn't see eye to eye with a staring problem. 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

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I say yes, babe, just like you and I. She say yeah, but do the blue in her eyes vanish just like the blue in sky? When the night comes, strip off you a light. Damn, that's deep, I held it tight. I say yes, babe, we decompose, defeat the roses. But you know what?

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1: When I was about 8 years old, I first heard about something called climate change.

important issue for all. Apparently that was something humans had created by our way of living. Are we evil?

is left to hurt us slowly. It hangs against the same wet glass, her sadness and age, and the trip, and the lost heat, and the gray cold buildings of our entrapment. Ladies, women, we need.

0: 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Die perfekten Maße.
1: What show would be complete without a little room to move, huh?